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Sounding so good on Radio Gibraltar. It's Rihanna and We Found Love. Thanks for listening in today. Back from the beach yesterday. Gibraltar Today's next between 1 and 2 with Kellyanne Borge. Stay with us for that. Have a great rest of your afternoon.

Mimi Webb and ends in Y. I have to say hello to Diane, who got in touch with me earlier for today's post-lunch pick-me-up. She is sitting pretty at the beach having ensalada rusa, homemade, I assume, Diane. She's chosen quite a fitting song, I believe, for today's post-lunch pick-me-up. So here it is. It's the Beach Boys.

Diplo, Cameron Whitcomb, and Would You Still Love Me? I'm not sure if you're aware, but today is National Root Beer Float Day. If you don't know what a root beer float is, I'm going to tell you, don't worry. To make one, you simply add a scoop of vanilla ice cream to a cold glass of root beer. So soda floats, or ice cream floats as they are sometimes called. I don't like root beer. I like vanilla ice cream. I have actually had a soda float before once upon a time. I didn't like it. It's definitely not for me. I'd have soda and I'll have ice cream. But I don't think the twain should meet, you know? But yes, if you want to celebrate National Root Beer Float Day, grab yourself a cup, vanilla ice cream, root beer. I don't know if people drink root beer in Gibraltar, to be honest. I don't know if I've ever drank root beer. I think I'm getting way too hung up on National Root Beer Float Day. Maybe I do need one after all. 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First up, Madonna, Sabrina Carpenter, and Bring Your Love.

0: Tom Walker and Better Half of Me, just gone 20 past two on Radio Gibraltar. Music coming on the way. Amy Grant, OMC, David Guetta, One Republic, Sia and Chandelier is on the way next.
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OMC and How Bizarre, How Bizarre. I'll stop now, don't worry. Just to let you know that the next Summer Slop Stay Late Order Pizza event, if you didn't know what slop means, but of course you do, taking place tonight down at Camp Bay. Pizzas, live music and activities for the kids. I know that these, we've had a couple of sessions of these already this year, and I know that they are proving very, very popular with the family. So why don't you get yourself down there? Take part.

David Guetta, One Republic, and I don't want to wait. I also do not want to wait for the weekend. I've got great weekend plans set up. Do you know what I'm going to do? Do you know what I'm going to do? I'm going to sit on my sofa all weekend, out of the sunshine, watch TV. What are you up to this weekend? Why don't you let me know? Give me a call, 266-200. You can WhatsApp me at the same number. 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

0: The legend that is Jennifer Lopez on Radio Gibraltar. Just coming up to 2:45. We have got music still to come from Maroon 5, Leanne Rimes, Simply Red in there as well. Plus, we're going to talk about biodegradable things, because why not?
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Jack Jones and Nick on Radio Gibraltar. We're going to talk about biodegradable things because we love the planet and we must recycle. It all stems from the fact that I found out today, that cellophane is biodegradable. I always thought it was made of plastic, so therefore it was absolutely horrible and you shouldn't use it on anything, microplastic, you know. But actually, they changed a few years back. Cellophane is now made of plant cellulose and is therefore biodegradable. So there you go. Don't feel bad about using them anymore. A couple of other things that I found that are also biodegradable. Cotton balls, apparently, if they're 100% cotton. Hair and nail clippings. Now, listen, I've also recently started gardening. Got a little garden on my balcony and somebody told me that hair and nail clippings should go in your compost. I'm not going to tell you whether I've done it or not, but yes. Apparently, natural rubber, silk fabrics, real leather and paper currency, all of those things are also biodegradable. There you go, learn something new every day.

Leanne Rimes and Can't Fight the Moonlight on Radio Gibraltar. Coming up to 2:55 on the way next. Definitely a song from my childhood. My parents were big fans. I am too, to be fair. Simply Red and Something Got Me Started.

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1: 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The next Gibraltar Government Lottery draw is on Tuesday. Someone's got to win it. 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
7: From the GBC newsroom at 3. Fabian Picardo says the initial customs delays following treaty implementation are beginning to ease. Speaking on Gibraltar Today, he described the disruption as change shock caused by the introduction of new EU systems and paperwork. The Chief Minister said yesterday's higher than average number of lorry crossings showed the new arrangements were settling down. In respect of the issues with airport e-gates, Mr. Picardo has said he expects these to be resolved within the next 2 weeks. A software fault is forcing Gibraltar residents through manual checks by both Gibraltar and Spanish authorities, while some third country nationals can still use the gates. And a GFSB flash poll suggests many businesses have seen a negative early impact from the treaty. Respondents cited customs, freight and border disruption as key concerns, with almost half reporting no change in sales and many feeling less than optimistic. Your weather sunny and dry today, highs of 32. That's the latest. I'm Claire Nandez.
8: Good afternoon. You're listening to Radio Gibraltar. Harriet here with you. Thank you so much for joining me this afternoon. It's Thursday. That does mean only one more sleep until we get to Magical Friday. We're going to start the 3 o'clock hour today with a bit of Perry and Woman in Love.

Shawn Mendes and Wanda. Speaking of Wanda, I found out a little fact today that I had to share with you because I just found this so unbelievable. Do you have any gold? Do you wear gold rings, gold bracelets, gold watch, gold earrings? I'm a silver person myself. But if you do, you may be rather impressed to find out that your gold, the gold you are wearing right now, is older than the sun. I know. It blew my mind when I heard it as well. Apparently, every atom... Apparently, this is science. Not apparently, this is fact. Every atom of gold on Earth was forged billions of years before our solar system existed. I think it's something to do, I think, in my scientific knowledge, created in extreme cosmic events like neutron star collisions or supernovas and things like that. So, yes, if you are currently wearing any gold... That little piece of gold on your body is older than our solar system. How cool is that?

0: 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That was Surfaces and Your Way. It has just gone 20 past three. We have got music still to come from Justin Bieber, Alex Warren, Jelly Roll, Ella Bright, Niall Horan. Craig David is on the way next.
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Justin Bieber for you on Radio Gibraltar. I'm a little bit excited at the moment, and I'll tell you why I'm excited. It's because I've just spotted an advert for the Gibraltar Fair this year, taking place from Friday the 21st of August. Oh, that's soon. That's only 2 weeks away. Saturday the 29th of August. Rise, tombolas, games and more. Food and drink stall, Shawdor's Family Pavilion. It is taking place again this year at the X Rook site. All rides are priced at £3. I'm just having a look through what's taking place at the Family Pavilion. From 8:45 every evening, Transitions Dance, Sandra Academy, Mama Cap and the Soul Sisters on Friday. Art in Movement on the Sunday. I'm not going to read them all out because it would take me too long, but I am extremely excited. If you would like more information on that, you can visit culture.gi.

0: Daniela Nara and Take It Easy. I'm trying, Daniela, I am trying. Coming up to 20 to 4 on Radio Gibraltar on the way next. Bit of a legendary pairing. Luther Vandross, Janet Jackson, and the best things in life are free.
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1: Olivia Rodrigo and Drop Dead. I just wanted to point out something interesting that is happening or something that is showing on GBC television tonight. Mario Finlayson Fireside Chat. Join Alice Mascarenhas, Paulette Finlayson, Ambrose Avellano, Kim Lodo and Carl Olger for an in-depth fireside chat exploring the life, work and legacy of Mario Finlayson, one of Gibraltar's most decorated and celebrated artists. That is on at GBC television tonight at 9 p.m.

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5: From the GBC newsroom at 4, the Chief Minister says businesses and customs are still adapting to the new treaty customs arrangements 3 weeks after implementation. Fabian Picardo said some disruption had always been expected as new EU systems and procedures were introduced. On Gibraltar Today, he added that freight movements are already improving, with more lorries crossing the frontier than on a typical day. Software problems affecting the airport's e-gates should be fixed this week or next, according to the Chief Minister. The issue means Gibraltar residents and EU citizens can't use them, while eligible UK travellers can, having previously gone through the EU entry-exit system. And the Federation of Small Businesses survey suggests early confidence in the treaty remains low among respondents. Many businesses, particularly retailers, reported no boost in sales and highlighted ongoing customs and border issues. Your weather, sunny and dry today, highs of 32. That's the latest. I'm Claire Hernandez.
6: Good afternoon. You're listening to Radio Gibraltar. It is just gone at 4 o'clock. Harriet here with you. It is nearly Friday. I don't think I've mentioned that enough times today already. Music on the way in the next half an hour from Coldplay, Lenny Kravitz, Ray. Zara Larsson is up first with Midnight Sun.

I'll just let her finish. Ray and Worth It. You're listening to Radio Gibraltar. A bit of interesting news next. You might have seen this in your local newspaper, your local news station, but Star Wars is getting a bit of a Welsh mix-up. Project has been announced. The classic movie is going to be dubbed in Welsh, set to be shown on Christmas Day. It's a 50 years since the first Star Wars film. And I desperately try to find somebody speaking Welsh, because I do love people speaking Welsh. I only know how to say nos da. That's it. That's the extent of my Welsh. And I couldn't find anybody speaking, but I did manage to find this.

Did you recognise it? Obviously, Wheels on the Bus sang in Welsh. I can't do my eshish today. I don't know what's happening. But yes, Star Wars dubbed into Welsh. I will watch it because I've watched Star Wars enough to be able to watch it in any language and know exactly what's going on. Bit of a Star Wars nerd, actually. You're listening to Radio Gibraltar. Coldplay on the way next. First up, it's Lenny Kravitz.

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You're listening to Radio Gibraltar. The next summer storytelling session is taking place next Tuesday, the 11th of August. The theme for that week is the world around us, and they will be taking the children to Alameda Park. It's ages 3 to 7. Children must be accompanied by an adult. As I mentioned, in the Alameda Education Zone, if you would like to book a place, you can do so by calling 200-78000. That's 200-78000. Or you can email jmhlibrary@culture.gov.gi.

0: Dua Lipa and Training Season coming up to 25 past four on Radio Gibraltar. 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Zoe is on the way next. 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

A beautiful, slow and sultry one there. Sam Smith and My Guy. Now, have you ever had a pet goldfish? I have had many over my time, many over my life. This is a story I found about Alberta's residents asked to stop releasing goldfish into the waterways. And they're talking about people releasing pets into rivers and streams. And they've launched a campaign called Don't Let It Loose after they've had more than 100 incidents of invasive fish being found in their waterways. If you are caught releasing an invasive species, you can be charged up to $70,000 fine and a year in prison. That equals about £53,000. With abundant food and no tank size limitations, they grow fast and compete with native species for habitats. We all know that goldfish grow to the size of their tank. And they put a photo on this article of a goldfish that they had found. I'm not kidding. It's actually the stuff of nightmares, about the size of a basketball.

0: Jess Glynn there with a very important life message. Don't be so hard on yourself. I think we could all do with remembering that. Coming up to you 20 to 5 on Radio Gibraltar, I have got a bit of a classic from the early 90s for you next. It's Big Mountain and Baby, I Love Your Way. 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

Big Mountain and Baby, I Love You Way. We're going to have a quick look at what's showing tonight on GBC television, kicking off at 7:30 with GBC News in Brief, followed at just after with Sports Report. 8 o'clock, you can watch Wings of Freedom. 8:30, GBC News is on. 9 o'clock, I did mention it earlier, Mario Finlayson, Fireside Chat. Really looking forward to watching that one this evening. At 10:30, Jock's Monkey Mayhem, episode 2 of this new season. Make sure you stick around for that. Finishing off this evening with the GBC Late News at 11 o'clock. 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Martin Garrick, Ed Sheeran on the way next. First up, it's Shaboozy and a bar song.

Sugar Babes and About You Now. 5 to 5 on Radio Gibraltar. That's it from me today. Thank you so much for being with me this afternoon at 5 o'clock. The lovely Andrea Olivares will be with you, taking you through until 7 o'clock, when we have 70s at 7, 80s at 8, 90s at 9, and at 10 o'clock we go into Radio Gibraltar Nights. And then all the way at 7 o'clock tomorrow morning, Robin and Stefan will be back with you for breakfast. I hope you have a great Thursday evening.

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4: From the GBC newsroom at 5. Fabian Bigardo says the initial customs delays following treaty implementation are beginning to ease. Speaking on Gibraltar Today, he described the disruption as a change shock caused by the introduction of new EU systems and paperwork. The Chief Minister said yesterday's higher than average number of lorry crossings showed the new arrangements were settling down. In respect of the issues with airport e-gates, Mr. Bigardo has said he expects these to be resolved within the next 2 weeks. A software fault is forcing Gibraltar residents through manual checks by both Gibraltar and Spanish authorities, while some third country nationals can still use the gates. And a GFSB flash poll suggests many businesses have seen a negative early impact from the treaty. Respondents cited customs, freight and border disruption as key concerns, with almost half reporting no change in sales and many feeling less than optimistic. Your weather dry with clear skies overnight, lows of 22. That's the latest. I'm Claire Hernandez.
5: BBC News with Sue Montgomery. A US Senate committee has voted to hold the former White House chief medical advisor, Anthony Fauci, in contempt after he refused to answer questions about his handling of the COVID pandemic. The infectious disease specialist invoked his constitutional right to silence when he was grilled by senators about the pandemic. From Washington, Bernd de Busman reports.
6: The vote, which fell along party lines in the Senate Homeland Security and Governmental Affairs Committee, came after Fauci last week invoked his constitutional right against self-incrimination during testimony over 100 times, drawing the ire of Republican lawmakers in a fiery hearing. It will now be up to the Justice Department to determine whether Fauci can be prosecuted for contempt of Congress, a misdemeanor. It is unclear, however, that they will do so. While former President Joe Biden gave Fauci a preemptive pardon on his last day in office in 2025, protecting him from federal prosecution for his actions between 2014 and 2025, Fauci could still face charges for anything after that date.
5: Ukraine has struck two oil refineries deep inside Russia, including one of the country's largest, the Slavneft-Yanos facility near Yaroslavl. The Ukrainian president, Volodymyr Zelensky, said the attacks targeted Moscow's war chest. Dan Johnson is in Kyiv.
7: This is a deliberate Ukrainian strategy to take the war deeper into Russian territory to make the Russian people really feel the impact. President Zelensky says this is primarily about hitting the Kremlin in the coffers, having a real impact on the economy and trying to make sure that the Russian military can't get the supplies and the fuel that it needs to continue the war against Ukraine. But there is an acknowledgement that this means disruption, destruction to civilian infrastructure.
5: European football's governing body, UEFA, says FIFA's defence of its president, Gianni Infantino, over his aborted plans to sell off stakes in competitions to private investors changes nothing. UEFA said European teams could still boycott competitions. Henry Winter, a veteran sports journalist, considers Mr. Infantino's future.
8: August the 14th is when there'll be reflections on a decision about the 64-team World Cup, and that will polarise a lot of views. There'll be a lot of countries in Africa and Asia who will be excited by the possibility of the door being opened wider to the World Cup. So that, if it's confirmed, will win a lot of support for Infantino. And then, of course, anyone who wants to stand against this beleaguered president has to sort of show their hand by November the 18th. So the clock is ticking.
5: Italy has placed all of its major cities in the highest level of health alert due to soaring temperatures as Europe suffers another heat wave. It stretches from Trieste in the northeast to Palermo and the island of Sicily. BBC News.
9: You're listening to Radio Gibraltar. It's Andrea here with you. Hope you didn't miss me too much, but I certainly did miss you, and it is good to be back. On the way, then, music from Jungle, a little bit of Hozier as well, and I'll be telling you some really fun and fantastic facts that I learnt in my time in Italy.

Hozier and Ray de Gibraltar. Love that song, Too Sweet. Now, I'll tell you what was too sweet. The amount of gelato that I had while on holiday this week. A big thanks as well to both Kathy and Harriet, keeping you entertained while I've been away. But yes, I did eat an amazing amount of gelato. I think the amount of buckets, the amount of kilos that I sweat out, I think I ate them back in the form of gelato. But I'm not complaining. And it just made me think about holiday blues. It really does hit hard, doesn't it? When you start to realise that your holiday is coming to an end, how you've got to get back home and, you know, get back to your routine, get back to work. I love being back, by the way, I have to say. I do love being back. It's great to be back. But, you know, you're just staring at your suitcase in the corner of the room, which is still lying open, because unpacking is tomorrow's problem, isn't it? You know what? I'll leave it for tomorrow. I'll leave the unpacking for tomorrow. I've just come back from holiday. I'm too tired. And you realise 3 days later, you still haven't fully unpacked your suitcase. And if there's one thing that you feel, if you're feeling a bit flat after a holiday, it probably means you had a good one. You laughed, you relaxed, you switched off. And now your brain is wondering why you're wearing shoes and answering emails again. That's what it is. The good news is that you're not alone. About 85% of people, according to a recent survey, suffer from the post-holiday blues. So at least you're not on your own. Hello to Bev, who's been in touch by the Radio Gibraltar WhatsApp, to tell me she hope I took sun cream. I did learn my lesson, Bev. After multiple times where I did burn myself, I did take sun cream. So I have not come back looking a bit like a lobster this time. A bit of Maluma on the way for you first. This is Chapel Rowan. It's The Giver.

0: the latest from Miles Smith on Radio Gibraltar. It's called Heaven. Now, the GHA Mobile Health Unit is up and about yet again. And where will they be next week? Well, next week they will be offering well-being health checks at New Harbour's Industrial Estate Level 1 by the pumping station. That's New Harbour's Industrial Estate Level 1 by the pumping station from 9 a.m. to 1 p.m. next Tuesday, Wednesday and Thursday. That's the 11th, 12th and 13th of August.
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It's Charlie Puth. How long on Radio Gibraltar? Now, I do love a good film. I do love a good film. I have a very long list of films and television series that I need to get down to watching. And I do mention it very often. And I need to admit, and I need to throw myself under the bus a little bit here. I need to admit that even though I mention it very often, the list never seems to be getting any smaller. Quite the opposite, actually. It seems to be getting quite big. And I wanted to know, have you ever watched a film and then immediately wanted to know the story behind it? You need to know the context. What was the inspiration? Well, that's exactly what's happening with The Odyssey. It's a new blockbuster. It's done absolutely something films managed to pull off. And it has sent people back to the original source material, which is based off of the Greek mythology story. Bookshops are reporting that, searches for the Odyssey have jumped up by an incredible 740%. Even modern novels inspired by Greek mythology are flying off the shelves. And that's pretty remarkable when you consider that these stories are nearly 3,000 years old. That's right, 3,000 years old. I wasn't alive then. I don't think you were alive then either. The film, directed by Christopher Nolan, he's directed other films such as Interstellar, the Dark Knight trilogy, Batman trilogy, and it's been one of the year's biggest cinema events so far, drawing huge audiences worldwide and earning really strong reviews for its storytelling, its visuals. It's been absolutely breathtaking, and I've not got around to seeing it yet. Bit of a shock there. It is on my list of things to watch, but I am going to try and get around to watching it this weekend. I am going to try and hit the cinema this weekend and watch it. And it's becoming a major box office success. And no spoilers, don't worry. I can't really give you any spoilers if I've not gone around to seeing it yet, but I've tried to avoid it as much as possible. And people around me have tried to talk about it, but like, no, don't spoil it. I will get around to watching it. Do not spoil it for me. And what's fascinating is that people aren't stopping when the credits roll. They're asking, you know, what happened? What's the inspiration behind it? It's really incredible. It just goes to show that a great story really, really never gets old and really does stand the test of time. So I want to know, has there been any other film for you that you just had to read or watch? Sort of go inspecting a little bit beyond the film. Then do let me know. 266-200 is the number to call. Email studio@radiogibraltar.gi. It's Leanne now. This is Goodbye, Good Morning.

0: Samba on Radio Gibraltar with My Body Isn't Ready. Now, there's a pre-loved uniform giveaway happening on the 10th of August, Monday the 10th of August, giving away pre-loved school uniforms from all schools to families in need, happening at the Morrison's car park from 6 p.m. to 9 p.m. Again, Monday the 10th of August, a pre-loved uniform giveaway, Morrison's car park from 6 p.m.
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1: It's Hayley Steinfeld on Radio Gibraltar. A reminder that the summer slop sessions are still up and running. They're still going on. And tonight's summer slop session will be at the Quarry. It's kicking off from about 6:30. And you don't want to miss it. A little bit of Jubal for you now. This is Ocean House. In the

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4: 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The next Gibraltar Government Lottery draw is on Tuesday. Someone's got to win it. It could be you.
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6: From the GBC newsroom at 6, the Chief Minister says businesses and customs are still adapting to the new treaty customs arrangements 3 weeks after implementation. Fabian Picardo said some disruption had always been expected as new EU systems and procedures were introduced. He added that freight movements are already improving, with more lorries crossing the frontier than on a typical day. Software problems affecting the airport's e-gates should be fixed this week or next, according to the Chief Minister. The issue means Gibraltar residents and EU citizens can't use them, while eligible UK travellers can, having previously gone through the EU entry-exit system. And a Federation of Small Businesses survey suggests early confidence in the treaty remains low among respondents. Many businesses, particularly retailers, reported no boost in sales and highlighted ongoing customs and border issues. Your weather dry with clear skies overnight, lows of 22. That's the latest. I'm Claire Nandez.
7: BBC News with Sue Montgomery. European football's governing body, UEFA, says FIFA's defence of its president, Gianni Infantino, over his aborted plans to sell off stakes in competitions to private investors changes nothing. UEFA said European teams could still boycott competitions, including the World Cup, if its demands are not met. Lars Christer Olsen is a former chief executive of UEFA. He says both governing bodies will be trying to garner support.
8: I think they have to check with their friends how many votes they are having, because now the fight is starting, and I don't think that Infantino is going to lay down. So we have to see what kind of activities the opponents are starting.
7: A U.S. Senate committee has voted to hold the former White House chief medical advisor Anthony Fauci in contempt after he refused to answer questions about his handling of the COVID pandemic. The infectious disease specialist invoked his constitutional right to silence when he was grilled by senators about the pandemic. From Washington, Bernd de Boosman.
9: The vote, which fell along party lines in the Senate Homeland Security and Governmental Affairs Committee, came after Fauci last week invoked his constitutional right against self-incrimination during testimony over 100 times, drawing the ire of Republican lawmakers in a fiery hearing. It will now be up to the Justice Department to determine whether Fauci can be prosecuted for contempt of Congress, a misdemeanor. It is unclear, however, that they will do so. While former President Joe Biden gave Fauci a preemptive pardon on his last day in office in 2025, protecting him from federal prosecution for his actions between 2014 and 2025, Fauci could still face charges for anything after that date.
7: The EU's Migration Commissioner Magnus Brunner says the bloc is vulnerable if border controls depend on the goodwill of one neighbouring country. He was speaking a week after 70,000 people forced their way into Spain's North African territory of Ceuta from Morocco. He said the scale of that event was unprecedented for the EU.
10: In 24 hours, tens of thousands of people crossed in one town, matching actually the population of the city, which is incredible. Nothing on this scale has happened in any EU external border in 20 years. The restoration of control that counted for little last week, actually, in the eyes of public across Europe.
7: Italian officials have placed all of the country's major cities on the highest level of health alert due to soaring temperatures, as large parts of Europe remain in the grip of a heat wave. Worsening drought-related disruption continues to affect shipping and energy supplies in central Europe, where several major rivers are at record low levels. BBC News.
11: Radio Gibraltar on your Thursday afternoon. It's Andrea here. On the way, a little bit of a Michael Sambello, some Taylor Swift as well. First, though, it's a track from Benson Boone. This is Mr. Electric Blue.

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0: Your reminder that access to Prince Edward's Road will be via King's Yard Lane only for the next couple of weeks or so. In terms of flights today, there's one more flight due to come in. It's the EasyJet London Gatwick flight due to come in at 20 past 8. That's 20 past 8 this evening. Bit of Michael Cimbello now. It's Maniac.

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One of my favourites. 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A bit of Bruno Mars for you now. It's 24K Magic.

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Bit of George Michael. Fast Love. This is Radio Gibraltar. Love that one from him, gotta say. Now, according to a recent survey, it looks like we like to repeat meals every so often. And by every so often, I mean 156 times a year. That is right. Many of us human beings like to eat the same dinner around 156 times a year. That's nearly every other day. Whether it's spaghetti, bolognese, pizza, a Sunday roast, curry, a hearty stew, it seems that as human beings, we're creatures of habit, aren't we? In fact, more than half of the people surveyed admitted that they rarely change what's on the dinner table. Now, if you're thinking about your own favourite meal, could you happily eat it over and over again? If you're nodding your head, you're definitely not alone. I mean, the study also revealed that people living in the UK are the biggest fans of sticking to the same dinner, with 64% saying they regularly do just that and definitely leave the leftovers. I mean, who doesn't love leftovers? Food just seems to taste a little bit better the next day. I don't know what it is. There must be a science behind it as to why leftovers taste that much better than the original meal. And I wanted to know, what is your go-to meal? What meal do you just love spending over and over, eating over and over again, whether it's rolitos, whether it's rotzo, whether it's, I don't know, an omelette? I definitely want to know, so let me know. 266-200 is the number to call. Email studio@radiogibraltar.gi. Bit of Madonna for you now. This is Fragile.

Madonna. It's Fragile on Radio Gibraltar. Just been talking about the fact that 156 times a year is the amount of times that a human being, the average human being, repeats the same meal. And I want to say hello to Evelyn, who's been in touch via the Radio Gibraltar email. Remember, you can email studio at radiogibraltar.gi or call or WhatsApp us on 266 200. And she said, I could never have enough gelato. So I know exactly how you feel. She also hopes I had a fantastic holiday. Thank you very much, Evelyn. And yes, I've got to say, if I could repeat gelato every single day of the year, then I 100% would. That and that lemon sorbet that I tried while I was there, I'd definitely repeat that. But I think personally, I'd also repeat a good, nice, hearty plate of rotto. With some cheese there when you just let it melt for a little bit. Or, yeah, I think that personally hits the spot for me. But I want to know what meal you could eat 156 times a year. Whether it's rotto like me, whether it's something else, whether it's a takeaway. You treat yourself to a takeaway once a week and you eat that very often in the year. Then I want to know. 266 200 again is the number to call or WhatsApp. You can also email studio at radiogibraltar.gi.

0: catch my breath. Haven and Caitlin Aragon on Radio Gibraltar. Still to come, a little bit of Dermot Kennedy and some Lady Gaga. Now, I didn't realise that this particular track of hers that I've got to play for you is 15 years old this year. Time really does fly.
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2: The Gibraltar Government Lottery, with a top prize of £100,000, a second prize of £10,000, and a third prize of £5,000, plus many other cash prizes. The next Gibraltar Government Lottery draw is on Tuesday. Someone's got to win it. 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
1: Better days are coming, if no one told you. 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

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It's just about it from me, but I'll be back again tomorrow from 5 o'clock here on Radio Gibraltar. 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
2: 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You know what? I like the playoffs. Yo, Street drops the verse.

like it. Right. No diggity, no doubt. Yeah. Black Street Productions. We out, we out, ride. We out, we out.